There's a lover in the story, but the story's still the same. There's a lullaby for suffering and a paradox to blame. But it's written in the scriptures and it's not some idle claim. You want it darker. Prisoners and the guards are taking aim. I struggled

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He has no choice. He longs to kiss every lock of your hair.

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We were having too much fun.

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Because like the song says, you are out of time. You're almost there, but don't panic. There's still more music to come before you're completely engulfed in the blissful embrace of that little light you see in the distance. Soon you'll be healed, forgiven, and refreshed, free from all trauma, pain, guilt, and shame. You may even forget your own name. But before you dwell in that house forever, here's 30 minutes of easy listening to some slow tracks on 103.5.

Harlem. I was just actually like thinking about my $50, all I had to survive in Harlem. I was like, what's the point, you know? Fuck you.

the ocean, just a flesh in the night, just a soul among billions, with no place to hide.